late in the springtime, wet blossom unfold, the pastures were green and the meadows were gold. Our love was in flower as summer grew on, a love like leaves now are withered and gone. 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

0: 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Oh, please understand.
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And baby, do everything your heart desires. Just remember,

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